0: And it's me. I'm Heath West. A lot of folks still have their summer vacations to come. I know we're winding down July, but a lot of folks still have some vacation plans. And you're worried about the price of gas. 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

0: That is me. I'm Heath West, and we've all seen those folks speeding, passing us. We usually catch up to them at a red light. Maybe you're the one who's speeding. Well, guess what? It does not save you much. According to a new study, speeding saves drivers surprisingly little time while increasing fuel costs. Researchers found the average trip was shortened by less than a minute. That's it. While those who follow the speed limit, they save millions of gallons of fuel and millions of dollars in those fuel prices. So the next time you go speeding, just know you're not going to get there that much quicker.
1: Here we go.
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0: And it's me, I'm Heath West. What you got going on a Sunday night? 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Vince Gill, too. Hang on.
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devil went down to Georgia. He was looking for a soul to steal. He was in a bind because he was way behind and he was willing to make a deal. When he came across this young man sawing on a fiddle and playing it hot, and the devil jumped up on a hickory stump and said, "Boy, let me tell you what. I guess you didn't know it, but I'm a fiddle player too. And if you'd care to take a dare, I'll make a bet with you. Now you play pretty good fiddle, boy, but give the devil his due. I bet a fiddle of gold against your soul, because I think I'm better than you." 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

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And then a band of demons

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Johnny said, "Devil, just come on back if you ever want to try again. 'Cause I told you once, you son of a gun,

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Don't worry about that. 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

0: And it's me, Heath West, on a Sunday. Hard to believe it's been 25 years since that first Harry Potter film was in theaters, Harry Potter and the Sorcerer's Stone. And now, to celebrate that 25th anniversary, every single Harry Potter film will be in theaters. Between August 27th and September 3rd, you can see all of them back in theaters, with the first movie including 12 minutes of new behind-the-scenes footage. And tickets go on sale next week, the 31st, which, by the way, happens to be Harry's birthday.
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0: And it's me, I'm Heath West. Yesterday was the 25th of July, Christmas in July for some folks. Today we're singing 'Tis the Season for Summer Travels, and we got you covered with iHeartCountry Cash for Gas. 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

0: And it's me, I'm Heath West. 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

0: And there's Lone Star. How you doing, guys? I'm Heath West. Heard from Sarah tonight. She wants to hear Clint Black and A Better Man. Erica got us on the iHeartRadio app, used that talkback mic, and made a request for John Anderson's Seminole Wind. I'll do that. What can I play for you? 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

0: And it's me, I'm Heath West, and I thought we had this unwritten rule where if you drop something at a porta potty, you just leave it. You don't go back for it. However, a man in Kansas City got stuck inside the bowl of a porta potty for nearly 8 hours in an attempt to get a Mountain Dew bottle that he had dropped in the night before. What are you doing, dude? Crews were picking up these porta potties after a World Cup watch party when they found one of them locked. They got it open and saw no one inside until the guy's head popped out from the toilet. And that's when he said he was looking for a Mountain Dew bottle that he dropped the night before. They eventually cut open the porta potty to free him. They gave him a big old shower with a fire hose and sent him on his way. I guess with his Mountain Dew bottle.
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go on being me once my eulogy's been read. 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You can put my mind at ease if you fill my last request.

0: That is me. I'm Heath West. A lot of us are using our ACs a lot this summer, and that's okay because you need to stay cool. But how can you cut your utility bill a little bit? There are some things you can unplug when you're not using them or when you're away, namely your streaming boxes, your cable boxes, your DVRs, your TVs. They can continue using electricity long after you've turned off the screen. Many stay connected to the internet. They download updates. They remain partially active all day, all night, so unplug them while you're away. Also, phone chargers. They may seem harmless, but they can still draw small amounts of power when they're left plugged in, even without a device attached. Now, one charger probably won't make a difference, but if you've got several around the house, it can add up over time. So make a habit of unplugging them while you're away, too.
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1: 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Thank you.
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7: Happy Monday, everybody. Welcome to show number 1662. It's After Midnight. I'm your host, Granger Smith. So glad to be with you. Look, I've got some good news I want to read for you coming up, so hang tight for that. I know it's Monday, but hang with me. I've also got some Nashville news with Ann Hudson, stories about your favorite stars out there in Nashville, and to lift your mood a little bit, a whole bunch of good country music. You came to the right place. Keep it right here. It's After Midnight.

Number one for new country, Big 95.5. Hey, good way to get your Monday going? How about with some good news? I got something to share with you coming up in two songs. Hang tight.

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0: Here's a good news story. A rescue pit bull becomes a lifesaver when a critically ill pug urgently needed blood.
1: Well, you don't hear a lot of good news stories about pit bulls, so I like this already.
0: Or pugs.
1: Yeah, well, that's true.
0: So Roland, who is a 7-year-old pit bull, donated blood to Tilly, a 2-year-old pug.
1: What?
0: Who arrived at an Arizona shelter severely anemic and barely responsive. I didn't know that dogs could decide to donate blood, but this is really cool.
1: Yeah, did he just walk in? Like, it sounds like the beginning of a joke, you know? The dog walks into a bar.
0: Tilly began improving almost immediately after the emergency transfusion, with veterinarians crediting Roland and the entire medical team. What a brave dog. Roland has since recovered from his own injuries and found a forever home, while Tilly continues healing with one of her veterinarians.
1: Do these dogs have an Instagram? I'll follow them.
0: Well, I want to follow them, too. Yes. That's good news.
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0: 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I got a topic I want to discuss next hour. What is your hometown famous for? Let me know that story. 866-607-8383. 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
1: Hey, Granger, this is Peggy in Jacksonville, and I am up early because I am flying to Hawaii for a two-week vacation this morning.
0: Oh, Peggy, that sounds amazing. Thank you for calling in.

0: Number one for new country, Big 95.5. Ann Hudson is coming up next with all the latest from Nashville. Ann, what's on your radar today?
1: I thought this was so cool, Granger. I got to interview Brantley Gilbert, and he talked about Hulk Hogan, asking him to write the theme song for his wrestling league, and this was right before he passed away. I'll tell you what he said. Coming up in your Nashville news next. It's hard.

0: news from Nashville's Music Row. It's Ann Hudson.
1: So Brantley Gilbert released his new album, Sins of the Father, last Friday, and I got the chance to talk to him, and it was so interesting because Hulk Hogan had asked Brantley Gilbert to write the theme song for his wrestling league, and all of this happened just before he died. It's a great song called Real American, if you haven't heard it. Brantley opened up about what that call was like from Hulk Hogan.
2: He wanted it to be country, but rocking, you know, and patriotic. We wrote it in a day. And I still got a text message in my phone from Hulk where he was like, man, y'all killed it. This is badass, brother. It just ended up being an incredible thing. And then came the Real American Beer and the Real American Beer Zero, which is a non-alcoholic version, and which is cool for me. I'm allergic to alcohol. I break out in handcuffs and bad decisions. It's a bad thing.
1: 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Oh, well, this is cool. Tucker Wetmore has announced a 6-song EP called Sunburn Mixtape. It's going to come out next week on July 31st.
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7: Welcome to Monday, everybody. Hour number two of After Midnight starts right now. Granger Smith here. I'm your host. I've got this question. What is your hometown famous for? I'm hoping for some good stories, brand new topic. Call me. What is your hometown famous for? Or maybe who? Who is your hometown famous for? 866-607-8383. I've also got Earl Dibbles Jr., the country boy with a dumb criminal story to tell us. Good country music all the way through the hour. It's hour number two of After Midnight.

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1: I'm asking this question, brand new topic. I want to discuss this hour, and I want to get your phone calls, so get your phone ready. The question is, what is your hometown famous for? It could be, who is your hometown famous for? Maybe you've got a celebrity, an athlete that made your town famous. Maybe they've got their name on the water tower or on a billboard on the welcome sign as you're heading into town. Or maybe it's something else. Maybe you've got a big city and your city is famous for the sports team or some world event. Call me and let me know the story. What's your hometown famous for, or maybe notorious for? The town I live in, small town Texas, we've been here for a while. I would say, regrettedly, that what they're famous for is a big tornado in 1995. I think if anyone it would look up my town and they would Google it and they would say, what's this town famous for? It would be, unfortunately, a tornado that wiped out half the town in 1995. So maybe mine's a morbid example, but maybe you've got a better example. What is your hometown famous for? 866-607-8383.
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1: Hey, Granger. This is Tyler from Hillsboro, Ohio. I just want to say good morning. I'm currently on my way to work, and I hope you have a wonderful day. Thank you.
0: Tyler, I hope you have a wonderful day too, buddy. Thank you for calling in.

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So you've seen those Google Street View cars, right? Well, have you ever seen one in a high-speed chase with the cops? Hang on. Earl has got this dumb criminal story he's going to share next.

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0: for Earl Dibbles and Dumb Criminals on After Midnight.
1: I'm Earl Dibbles Jr. I'm a country boy. I'm an honest boy, too, and crime don't pay. I got a story to prove it. You seen that Google Street View cars running around, right? Well, one in Indiana just went full throttle recently, hitting speeds of 120 miles an hour in a wild chase. It ended in a splash in the creek. The guy behind the wheel kicked things off when he was spotted in that old Google car zooming down the road. This kicked off with a chase with a cop, and he refused to pull over. This little game of cat and mouse spanned two counties before he eventually lost control and crashed through a guardrail, landing himself in a creek. That's a lot wetter than the jail, but a whole lot more dumb. Shoot.
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7: 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I'm Granger Smith, your host. I'm going to talk about some things that went down on this day in history coming up. I got a little list I want to read for you. Plus some Nashville news with Ann Hudson, stories about your favorite stars out there in Nashville. All of this coming up real soon, so don't go anywhere.

Big 95.5. One of our childhood cartoons was born on this day. I'll tell you who that was, plus some other things that went down on this day in history coming up in two songs.

0: loves talking about history, and he's even got the diploma to prove it. 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
1: On this day, July the 27th, 1789, U.S. Congress established the State Department. 1721, scientists successfully isolate insulin. 1940, Bugs Bunny was introduced in a Looney Tunes cartoon called Wild Hare. 1949, first commercial jet made its test flight. 1974, the House began impeachment of President Nixon. 1982, the musical Little Shop of Horrors opened in New York City. 1999, Tony Hawk was the first skateboarder to land a 900. Some famous birthdays include WWE legend Triple H, slugger Alex Rodriguez, actress Maya Rudolph, and actress Taylor Schilling. Those are just a few things that went down on this day in history.
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1: Hey, Granger, this is Phil. I'm calling because I'm down in Tucson. I'm driving up to Flagstaff this morning for work, and it got me up at crazy hours driving, and I just wanted to say hi. What's up to everybody?
0: The crazy hour people, that's who we are. Thanks for listening, brother.

0: 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Ann Hudson is about to jump on and share some Nashville news with us. Ann, what do you have lined up?
1: Wow, Riley Green, Granger, was opening up about what he eats every single day. Oh, wait till you hear. I got that story coming up in your Nashville news next.

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1: Whether you're on the road, on the job, or you just can't sleep, Granger Smith is right here with you. Thanks for being a part of the After Midnight family.

0: Here's what's new in Nashville. Here's Ann Hudson.
1: So Riley Green in great shape, obviously, and well, his breakfast might be the answer. He was talking about how he starts his day.
2: I've had two omelets with four eggs each and then six scrambled eggs. So how many eggs is that?
3: 14.
2: So I'm going to take your word for it. Sounds right.
3: Not my strong suit.
2: Cooking eggs I'm good at. Math, no.
3: Okay, but what else do you cook besides eggs?
2: Steak.
1: So there you have it, the Riley Green diet. Oh, well, this is cool. Tucker Wetmore has announced a 6-song EP called Sunburn Mixtape. It's going to come out next week on July 31st.
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8: Monday morning, welcome third shifters. Thank you for keeping America rolling 24/7. Thank you for starting the week with me. I'm glad to be alongside you. Granger Smith here. I'm your host of After Midnight, and I've got this question this hour. What's something you got away with as a kid? Maybe something you shouldn't have gotten away with, but you got away with something as a kid. What's that story? Elaborate. I want to hear it. 866-607-8383. I've also got Earl Dibbles Jr., the country boy, with a dumb criminal story. Hang tight. It's After Midnight. Yeah.

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1: 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We'll talk in two songs. 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I cup

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1: Okay, topic of the hour. What did you do as a kid that you got away with? Think about that. We've talked on the show before about things that you've done as a kid that you got busted for and maybe how you got punished and what you did. But I don't think we've heard from you on what did you get away with. And maybe just between me and you and your mama's not listening to the show, you could reveal a story that no one knows from your childhood. What did you do as a kid that you got away with? Your mama didn't know. Your teacher didn't know. Your football coach didn't know. I don't even know until you tell me. That's why I want you to call me. 866-607-8383. Again, something you did as a kid that you got away with, you're going to reveal to us on the show. 866-607-8383.
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1: I'm Earl Dibbles Jr. I'm a country boy. I'm an honest boy, too, and crime don't pay. I got a story to prove it. North Carolina police have arrested a man after he allegedly committed a lewd act on a trail near McDonald Creek Greenway. After multiple calls about the incident, cops initiated an undercover sting to arrest this feller. He's currently facing one count of indecent exposure with additional charges expected as the investigation unfolds. Trails are for hiking, not doing dumb stuff.
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I want to put you on the air. 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
7: 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Welcome to After Midnight with me, Granger Smith, your host. Hey, I've got some good news to kick your Monday off with, plus some Nashville news. Doesn't necessarily have to be good, but it's news about your favorite stars out there in Nashville and what they're up to. Ann Hudson's got you covered on that. Hey, I'm glad you're here. Thank you for making this America's favorite radio program.

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2: 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And Granger Smith is a voice that keeps the night going strong. 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

0: Here's a good news story. A rescue pit bull becomes a lifesaver when a critically ill pug urgently needed blood.
1: Well, you don't hear a lot of good news stories about pit bulls, so I like this already.
0: Or pugs.
1: Yeah, well, that's true.
0: So Roland, who is a 7-year-old pit bull, donated blood to Tilly, a 2-year-old pug.
1: What?
0: Who arrived at an Arizona shelter severely anemic and barely responsive. I didn't know that dogs could decide to donate blood, but this is really cool. Yeah,
1: did he just walk in? Like, it sounds like the beginning of a joke, you know? The dog walks into a bar.
0: Tilly began improving almost immediately after the emergency transfusion, with veterinarians crediting Roland and the entire medical team. What a brave dog. Roland has since recovered from his own injuries and found a forever home, while Tilly continues healing with one of her veterinarians.
1: Do these dogs have an Instagram? I'll follow them.
0: Well, I want to follow them, too. Yes. That's good news.
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1: What's up, Granger Smith? 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
0: 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Appreciate you listening, brother.

0: 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Ann Hudson is coming up next with all the latest from Nashville. Ann, what's on your radar today?
1: I thought this was so cool, Granger. I got to interview Brantley Gilbert, and he talked about Hulk Hogan asking him to write the theme song for his wrestling league, and this was right before he passed away. I'll tell you what he said. Coming up, international news next. Just when I-

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0: 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It's Ann Hudson.
1: So Brantley Gilbert released his new album, Sins of the Father, last Friday, and I got the chance to talk to him. And it was so interesting because Hulk Hogan had asked Brantley Gilbert to write the theme song for his wrestling league, and all of this happened just before he died. It's a great song called Real American, if you haven't heard it. Brantley opened up about what that call was like from Hulk Hogan.
2: He wanted it to be country, but rocking, you know, and patriotic. We wrote it in a day. And I've still got a text message in my phone from Hulk where he was like, man, y'all killed it. This is badass, brother. It just ended up being an incredible thing. And then came the Real American Beer and the Real American Beer Zero, which is the non-alcoholic version, and which is cool for me because I'm allergic to alcohol. I break out in handcuffs and bad decisions. It's a bad decision.
1: Oh my God. 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You can listen to the full interview at aftermidnight.com. Oh, well, this is cool. Tucker Wetmore has announced a 6-song EP called Sunburn Mixtape. It's going to come out next week on July 31st.
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1: Hey, thanks for sharing your Monday here with me on After Midnight, y'all. Before you take off and get your day started, let me remind you, God is great and He is worthy of our praise. I'm Granger Smith, coming to y'all from the Yee Yee Farm in Central Texas. 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Thanks for hanging out.

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7: One final hour of Mondays After Midnight starts right now. Welcome, y'all. Granger Smith here, your host. I'm going to talk about some things that went down on this day in history coming up, plus some Nashville news with Ann Hudson, stories about your favorite stars out there in Nashville. Good morning. I'm glad you're here. We're still After Midnight.

Big 95.5, number one for new country. One of our childhood cartoons was born on this day. I'll tell you who that was, plus some other things that went down on this day in history coming up in two songs.

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0: loves talking about history, and he's even got the diploma to prove it. 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
1: On this day, July the 27th, 1789, U.S. Congress established the State Department. 1721, scientists successfully isolate insulin. 1940, Bugs Bunny was introduced in a Looney Tunes cartoon called Wild Hair. 1949, first commercial jet made its test flight. 1974, the House began impeachment of President Nixon. 1982, the musical Little Shop of Horrors opened in New York City. 1999, Tony Hawk was the first skateboarder to land a 900. Some famous birthdays include WWE legend Triple H, slugger Alex Rodriguez, actress Maya Rudolph, and actress Taylor Schilling. Those are just a few things that went down on this day in history.
0: Thanks for staying up all night here on After Midnight with Granger Smith.
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Hey, Granger here on After Midnight. The third shift is rolling here as we kick off the week. Wherever you are, whatever you're doing, just know that we're here and glad to be keeping you company. 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
1: Good morning. I'm headed into work this morning here in Virginia to my security job. Have a great day. Bye.
2: 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Thank you for your service out there. 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

0: Big 95.5, number one for new country. Ann Hudson is about to jump on and share some Nashville news with us. Ann, what do you have lined up?
1: Wow, Riley Green, Granger, was opening up about what he eats every single day. Oh, wait till you hear. I got that story coming up in your Nashville news next. Wow.

0: Here's what's new in Nashville. Here's Ann Hudson.
1: So Riley Green in great shape, obviously, and well, his breakfast might be the answer. He was talking about how he starts his day.
2: I've had two omelets with four eggs each and then six scrambled eggs. So how many eggs is that?
3: 14.
2: So I'm going to take your word for it. Sounds right.
3: Not my strong suit.
2: Cooking eggs I'm good at. Math, no.
3: Okay, but what else do you cook besides eggs?
2: Steak.
1: So there you have it, the Riley Green diet. Oh, well, this is cool. Tucker Wetmore has announced a 6-song EP called Sunburn Mixtape. It's going to come out next week on July 31st.
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0: Working late never sounded so good. This is After Midnight with Granger Smith.

big 95.5. As we wave goodbye to Mondays After Midnight, I want to remind you that we have a brand new streaming channel, and I think it's pretty great. It's called Yee Yee Radio. We'll continue some of the conversations from tonight over there. The link to that is in the bio of our Instagram page at After Midnight Granger Smith, or you could just find it at Yee Yee Radio on Instagram. After

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3: I was all but 22, I think, at the time. 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
1: Good morning, y'all. It's Monday, and you're starting your week with Mornings with Granger. Hey, I'm your host, Granger Smith. Let's kick off this week with some good news. I got an uplifting story to share with you next. Stay tuned.

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2: Here's a good news story. A rescue pit bull becomes a lifesaver when a critically ill pug urgently needed blood.
3: Well, you don't hear a lot of good news stories about pit bulls, so I like this already.
2: Or pugs.
3: Yeah, well, that's true.
2: So Roland, who is a 7-year-old pit bull, donated blood to Tilly, a 2-year-old pug.
3: What?
2: Who arrived at an Arizona shelter severely anemic and barely responsive. I didn't know that dogs could decide to donate blood, but this is really cool.
3: Yeah, did he just walk in? Like, it sounds like the beginning of a joke. You know, the dog walks into a bar.
2: Tilly began improving almost immediately after the emergency transfusion, with veterinarians crediting Roland and the entire medical team. What a brave dog. Roland has since recovered from his own injuries and found a forever home, while Tilly continues healing with one of her veterinarians.
3: Do these dogs have an Instagram? I'll follow them.
2: Well, I want to follow them, too. Yes. That's good news.
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Number one for new country, Big 95.5. So how's your Monday treating you so far? Hope it's off to a good start. Hey, thanks for spending your morning here with me on Mornings with Granger. My number is 866-607-8383. I'd love to hear where you've got the show turned up this morning.

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0: 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Ann Hudson is coming up next with all the latest from Nashville. 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
1: I thought this was so cool, Granger. I got to interview Brantley Gilbert. He talked about Hulk Hogan asking him to write the theme song for his wrestling league. And this was right before he passed away. I'll tell you what he said. Coming up in your Nashville news next. I got a call.

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2: So Brantley Gilbert released his new album, Sins of the Father, last Friday, and I got the chance to talk to him. And it was so interesting because Hulk Hogan had asked Brantley Gilbert to write the theme song for his wrestling league, and all of this happened just before he died. It's a great song called Real American, if you haven't heard it. Opened up about what that call was like from Hulk Hogan.
3: He wanted it to be country, but rocking, you know, and patriotic. We wrote it in a day. And I've still got a text message in my phone from Hulk where he was like, man, y'all killed it. This is badass, brother. It just ended up being an incredible thing. And then came the Real American Beer and the Real American Beer Zero, which is a non-alcoholic version, and which is cool for me. I'm allergic to alcohol. I break out in handcuffs and bad decisions. It's a bad thing.
2: 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You can listen to the full interview at aftermidnight.com. Oh, well, this is cool. Tucker Wetmore has announced a 6-song EP called Sunburn Mixtape. It's going to come out next week on July 31st.
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1: All right, Granger, I just want to say I want to appreciate you being on the air this early in the morning. I just wanted to say that I'm up and at it this morning, just heading to work so I can take care of my family. You have a good one.
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0: I'm asking this question, brand new topic. I want to discuss this hour, and I want to get your phone calls, so get your phone ready. The question is, what is your hometown famous for? It could be, who is your hometown famous for? Maybe you've got a celebrity, an athlete that made your town famous. Maybe

0: They've got their name on the water tower or on a billboard on the welcome sign as you're heading into town. Or what is, maybe it's something else. Maybe you've got a big city and your city is famous for the sports team or some world event. Call me and let me know the story. What's your hometown famous for or maybe notorious for? The town I live in, small town Texas, we've been here for a while. I would say, regrettedly, that what they're famous for is a big tornado in 1995. I think if anyone it would look up my town and they would Google it and they would say, what's this town famous for? It would be, unfortunately, a tornado that wiped out half the town in 1995. So maybe mine's a morbid example, but maybe you've got a better example. What is your hometown famous for? 866-607-8383.
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I'm Granger Smith. 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Hey, give me a shout at 866-607-8383. I'd love to hear where you've got the show turned up this morning.

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1: You know, gaming rage is real, but one guy took it too far when he went from complaining about losing to making serious threats over Xbox Live. 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
2: 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Boston is a song I wrote when I was waiting on a guy who was picking me up. I couldn't stop thinking about him, and this is what I was feeling while I was waiting for him. Here's my song, Boston. On a train.

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3: Out in the country, we don't play no video games. Shoot, they do that in the city. Like a 25-year-old Dylan Schaefer. This feller was playing Xbox and got all hot under the collar telling somebody over voice chat that he was sick of people and threatening to go full-blown crazy on folks. Well, it turns out that the law don't take no kindly to them kind of threats, even if you're sitting at home in your boxer shorts with your mama. Cops scooped him up, and now he's facing all kinds of charges, including a felony for using his Xbox to run his mouth. And ain't no respawn button for that one, buddy. Dumb.
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One of our childhood cartoons was born on this day. I'll tell you who that was, plus some other things that went down on this day in history coming up in two songs.

0: loves talking about history, and he's even got the diploma to prove it. 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
1: This day, July the 27th, 1789, U.S. Congress established the State Department. 1721, scientists successfully isolate insulin. 1940, Bugs Bunny was introduced in a Looney Tunes cartoon called Wild Hare. 1949, first commercial jet made its test flight. 1974, the House began impeachment of President Nixon. 1982, the musical Little Shop of Horrors opened in New York City. 1999, Tony Hawk was the first skateboarder to land a 900. Some famous birthdays include WWE legend Triple H, slugger Alex Rodriguez, actress Maya Rudolph, and actress Taylor Schilling. Those are just a few things that went down on this day in history.
0: This is Mornings with Granger.
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Thanks for spending part of your Monday here with me on Mornings with Granger. Hey, I know you got a busy day ahead, but let's stay connected. 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
1: And Hudson is about to jump on and share some Nashville news with us. 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
2: So Riley Green in great shape, obviously, and well, his breakfast might be the answer. He was talking about how he starts his day.
3: I've had two omelets with four eggs each and then six scrambled eggs. So how many eggs is that?
4: 14.
3: So I'm going to take your word for it. Sounds right.
4: Not my strong suit.
3: Cooking eggs I'm good at. Math, no.
4: Okay, but what else do you cook besides eggs?
3: Steak.
2: So there you have it, the Riley Green diet. Oh, well, this is cool. Tucker Wetmore has announced a six-song EP called Sunburn Mixtape. It's going to come out next week on July 31st.
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1: Hey, Granger. 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
0: Thank you, brother. I appreciate you listening to Mornings with Granger.

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1: Good morning, y'all. It's Monday, and you're starting your week with Mornings with Granger. Hey, I'm your host, Granger Smith. Let's kick off this week with some good news. I got an uplifting story to share with you next. Stay tuned.

0: 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I need some good news.
1: Send me sipping on cold truth. Here's a good news story. A rescue pit bull becomes a lifesaver when a critically ill pug urgently needed blood.
2: Well, you don't hear a lot of good news stories about pit bulls, so I like this already.
1: Or pugs.
2: Yeah, well, that's true.
1: So Roland, who is a 7-year-old pit bull, donated blood to Tilly, a 2-year-old pug.
2: What?
1: Who arrived at an Arizona shelter severely anemic and barely responsive. I didn't know that dogs could decide to donate blood, but this is really cool.
2: Yeah, did he just walk in? Like, it sounds like the beginning of a joke. The dog walks into a bar.
1: Tilly began improving almost immediately after the emergency transfusion, with veterinarians crediting Roland and the entire medical team. What a brave dog. Roland has since recovered from his own injuries and found a forever home, while Tilly continues healing with one of her veterinarians.
2: Do these dogs have an Instagram? I'll follow them.
1: Well, I want to follow them, too. Yes. That's good news.
3: 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Guaranteed human.

Big 95.5. So how's your Monday treating you so far? Hope it's off to a good start. Hey, thanks for spending your morning here with me on Mornings with Granger. My number is 866-607-8383. I'd love to hear where you've got the show turned up

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0: 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Ann Hudson is coming up next with all the latest from Nashville. 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
1: I thought this was so cool, Granger. I got to interview Brantley Gilbert, and he talked about Hulk Hogan asking him to write the theme song for his wrestling league, and this was right before he passed away. I'll tell you what he said coming up in your Nashville news next. Red, red.

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2: So Brantley Gilbert released his new album, Sins of the Father, last Friday, and I got the chance to talk to him. And it was so interesting because Hulk Hogan had asked Brantley Gilbert to write the theme song for his wrestling league, and all of this happened just before he died. It's a great song called Real American, if you haven't heard it. Brantley opened up about what that call was like from Hulk Hogan.
3: He wanted it to be country, but rocking, you know, and patriotic. We wrote it in a day. And I've still got a text message in my phone from Hulk where he was like, man, y'all killed it. This is badass, brother. It just ended up being an incredible thing. And then came the Real American Beer and the Real American Beer Zero, which is the non-alcoholic version, and which is cool for me. I'm allergic to alcohol. I break out in handcuffs and bad decisions. It's a bad thing.
2: Oh my God. So funny. You can listen to the full interview at aftermidnight.com. Oh, well, this is cool. Tucker Wetmore has announced a 6-song EP called Sunburn Mixtape. It's going to come out next week on July 31st.
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2: 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I just wanted to say that I'm up and at it this morning, just heading to work so I can take care of my family. You have a good one.
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0: 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What's going on, Linda?
1: Oh, please go slow. It's Monday.
0: Well, we can't slow down today. $1,000. It's our $1,000 Great American Fill-Up. Hooking you up with that every hour that I'm on air today. Another keyword coming up again at 11 o'clock. Jason Aldean now. It's called Don't Tell on Me.

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1: You know, this actually doesn't surprise me. This sounds about right. So Taylor Sheridan and Yellowstone, just the popularity of that show has actually caused ranches in real life. It's caused the price to increase by 122% in the last 10 years.
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Casey Musgraves actually has the cutest collection with Lee jeans at Walmart. There are some cute pieces.

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0: Big 95.5. Everything that's old is new again. And this one I am very happy about. So CDs are kind of coming back. In the last year, there's been like a 16% increase in CD sales. So Target's kind of starting to stock them again. Little more CDs here and there. I'm just mad that my new car doesn't even have a CD player. Like, let's bring those back in cars. That's what I miss.
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0: 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Do you want to hear something interesting? And this is totally me. And I have wondered before if this is normal, and I guess it is. 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We have 3 or 4 different handwriting styles depending on the pen, our mood, or the situation. Totally me.
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0: 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Between that and the lettuce situation we got going on, what is next? I am scared to find out. 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

0: say so. 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Dan and Shay said they can't wait to get back out on the road and perform that song live.
1: This was a message that all of us need to hear, and us first, really. 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And that's something that you can't experience until you're truly out there, you know, standing on stage and kind of having that moment with your fans.
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There's a cool story behind that song by Bailey Zimmerman. So it's actually about his first truck that he bought from his grandpa. Gonna talk about that coming up in two songs.

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1: It's Michelle Buckles and Bailey Zimmerman's song, Chevy Silverado, has such a cool story behind it. That song is actually about his first truck he ever owned that he bought from his grandpa.
2: From the start of like what the song means, the very beginning of it is we weren't like rich, right? We were really poor growing up. You know, when I turned 16, I really wanted my grandpa's 2005 white crew cab short bed Chevy Silverado, right? And I'd wanted it, and he was like, okay, $9,800 and you can buy it. And I'm like, okay. So I went and took a loan out from my hometown bank. That was my like first loan, and bought this truck. And then I had to get a job, and so that's where it all started out.
1: And now he's buying his mom cars. Pretty cool.
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I love that. Lainey Wilson and John Mayer on guitar. It's called Phone Keys Wallet. It's Michelle Buckles. 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

0: 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So Cole Swindell's new song is called Girl Dad, and it's just a really powerful music video where he actually goes back to his dad's grave that he hadn't been there since his passing.
1: The last time I was there was for You Should Be Here, and that was the first time at my father's grave since he had passed, and just a big moment for me, you know, and to put that out there, I had no idea the power behind that. And music videos, I've always known how powerful they are and how they can bring a song to life, especially, you know, songs like this one. And it just takes you, lyrics take you somewhere, but video just puts you right there.
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3: 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It's a dream come true to have my song on the radio. 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On a

0: Hey guys, it's I Heart Country on The Verge artist Stella Lefty. And that was my song, Boston.
1: 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It's Michelle Buckles, and you are so close. $1,000. Just minutes away. 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

0: Hope you're having a good Monday, number one. My name's Corey. Got Danielle on with me. You are listening and wrapping a gift for your friend's birthday. They're going to be held.
1: It's her 23rd birthday.
0: The big 2-3. That's a rough one.
1: Yeah, nobody likes you when you're 23, right?
0: No, not at all. But that's mostly because every story starts with, so I made a terrible financial decision, but you need to hear me out. Literally every story.
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0: say so. If you're on the TikTok or gram and you're looking for a follow, somebody to laugh at because they post funny stuff, I got to recommend Corey on Radio. The dude is hilarious. Corey on Radio. Check it out. Speaking of social media, this will make for a great post when it comes out on the 15th. It's over 2 weeks away. Starbucks bringing back the Unicorn Frappuccino. Just 1 week and only, though, starting on the 15th. If you're into chaos and sugar and a Instagram story-worthy post, this is for you.
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0: my arms with my eyes on. Kind of reading into what he's been putting out there, it seems like Post Malone, his next album's going to be a mix of country and hip-hop, just kind of the feeling I'm getting. Here he is with Morgan Wallen, it's I Ain't Coming Back.
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1: Summer freedom starts with a full free tank of gas. And another. And how about another? 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

0: 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Vicky, what you doing?
1: I am leaving Walmart.
0: All right. Was it packed today?
1: No, not too bad.
0: Really? So no chaos, no crowd, and no emotional damage. Honestly, I'm a little suspicious.
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0: Hi, I'm Randall, and I just won $1,000.
1: You have kids going back to school? I saw how one out of two families going into debt buying back-to-school supplies. That is wild. We can help alleviate the pain at the checkout. $1,000, I'll buy

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A green traffic light turned straight to red. I hit my brakes and mumbled under my breath. His fries went a-flying and his orange drink covered his lap.

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0: Cody, what is your name? I want to get it right.
1: My name? Oh, wow. This is awkward, especially considering my boss I know is listening right now. My name's Corey.
0: Corey.

0: Make sure I was on for your drive home from work. Try not to speed, because if you get pulled over, you cannot use me as an excuse. I will not cover the ticket. My name's Corey, and Adam, you're hanging out with your daughter. She's how old?
1: She's 11. She'll be 12 August 3rd.
0: Oh, wow. Very close to that. And what do kids that age like for gifts? 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
0: Okay.
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0: Okay. 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
1: You know it.
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2: 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Boston is a song I wrote when I was waiting on a guy who was picking me up. I couldn't stop thinking about him, and this is what I was feeling while I was waiting for him. Here's my song, Boston. On a train.

0: Hey guys, it's I Heart Country on The Verge artist Stella Lefty. And that was my song, Boston.
1: You know what I don't understand at all is when we get announcements about movie releases like 2 years away. Nobody's going to care about the movie because it's 2 years away. And then you delay it a couple times. Like, really, just don't even tell us until we're like 3 months out. My name's Corey. I bring this up because The Batman Part 2, which the first one was not good. The second one is being delayed again. It's like the fourth, fifth time maybe, coming out now in February of 28. That's 6 years after the first part. You know, by the time they release it, Gotham's crime rate is going to have either doubled or everybody's going to have moved away.
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I can

pranked a handful of my coworkers the other day. Couldn't stop laughing. You got to see what I did to them. You can steal it for your office. 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

0: 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Natalie, where are you headed to?
1: I'm going to a meeting.
0: A meeting? That doesn't sound like a good time.
1: It's a fun meeting.
0: Is it? Are they going to provide adult beverages?
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0: Are they going to provide food?
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